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Classified if I was checking box 5135. Smoke coming from the house number 246 Plain Street, between Summer Street and Sergeant's Way.

Attention engine 2, engine 4, squad A, engine 5 is the RIT, ladder 2, ladder 4, rescue. Smoke coming from a house number 246 Plain Street, between Summer Street and Sergeant's Way. Engine 2, engine 4, squad A, engine 5 is the RIT, ladder 2, ladder 4, rescue. Smoke coming from a house number 246 Plain Street, between Summer Street and Sergeant's Way.

0: 5 from Side Comet, transmitting box 5135. 246 Plain Street, smoke coming from the house. Between Summer Street and Sergeant's Way, 4 and 2 response with the first rescue, 56 channel 2 to fire ground.
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0: Island calling 56. Be advised, we received one call from a neighbor. They stated the smoke was coming from the back of the house, and now there's possibly fireworks going off as well.
1: Okay, received.
0: WPKU 602-2135.

0: Engine 2's at 246 plane. We have smoke in the area. We're investigating further.
1: Kyle, I'm calling 56. Engine 2 is at number 246 Plain Street with smoke in the area. They're investigating further.
2: Gotcha.
1: 2137.
0: Engine 2 calling fire alarm.
1: Kyle, I'm answering engine 2.
0: Appears to be an outside fire, illegal burning behind 246 plane. We're checking further.
1: Kyle, I'm calling 56. Engine 2 is reporting this appears to be illegal burning the rear of 246 Plain Street. They're investigating further.
2: Gotcha.
1: 2138.
0: Engine 2 calling fire alarm.
1: Kyle, I'm answering engine 2.
0: Illegal burning in the rear of 246 Plain Street. Station 2 apparatus can handle.
1: Kyle, I'm calling 56. Engine 2 is reporting illegal burning in the rear of 246 Plain Street. Station 2 can handle.
2: Hold engine 2 on ladder 2. Engine 2 will have to report.
1: Holding engine 2, ladder 2, engine 2 with the report. File, I'm calling engine 4, squad 8, engine 5, ladder 4, the rescue. You can return acknowledge.
2: Engine 4 has it. What is it?
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1: Fire alarm, engine 4 and the medic are off, 347 Court Street.
0: Engine 4, medic 4, 347 Court Street, apartment number 1, 2206.

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0: 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This will be outside. EMS. Fail, I'm calling rescue.
1: The rescue answering.
0: Sir, be advised, this was transferred from Brewster. We were unable to get a phone number. The caller hung up. The patient was given one Narcan. All she reported is that she was outside.
1: One Narcan outside of Motel 6. Received.
0: 2338.

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EMS at 11 minutes.

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1: Stand by, sir. 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
1: 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Previous call states that this is apartment A, Alpha.
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1: Latitude number 26 Dover Street, apartment number 2305.
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Engine 4, Medic 1, number 12, Leonard Street. This is off 20 Jacob Street. And Jacob Street's between Crescent and Pine Streets. EMS 617.

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1: 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Latitude CA5 responding to number 224 Keith Avenue extension between Hoover Avenue and Patricia Lane, EMS at 7AP.
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1: Medic 4 clear and available at 725.

Medic 3 responding. Ladder 1, Medic 3 responding to number 56, West Haven Drive between Darren Drive and Leah Drive, EMS at 726.

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1: Ladder 4, number 40 Bates Road, 727.

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1: 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Ladder 4, patient refusal.
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1: 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Medic 4, signal 2. Medic 4, signal 2.

Ladder 1 EMS 0739.

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0: 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WPKA 602, clear 804.

0: 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Alarms are sounding, nothing showing. We're investigating.
1: Emergency fire, I'm calling 56. Engine 2 is at 1380 Main Street, B Bravo Building. Nothing showing, alarm sounding. 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

0: man calling engine 2. Engine 2. I was just checking this radio. Do you have anything out there?
1: We're checking. 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
0: This will be a false alarm. 56 will have the report. All apparatus will be returning.
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0: 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We're investigating.
1: R156, Engine 2 is at 1380 Main Street, B Bravo building, alarm sounding, nothing shown, they're investigating.
0: 56 received.
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0: 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We're investigating.
1: Richie, fire alarm call 56, engine 2 has a panel reading, fire alarm, north stair, vestibule, ninth floor, same as before, they're investigating.
2: 56 received. Can you have BHA respond?
1: Receive will modify BHA to respond in 24.

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2: Okay, it's not...

0: anything, is it? No, that's what I'm looking for. It seemed fine. Wasn't dirty, wasn't wet, nothing.
1: Okay, receive. Yeah, put it back in. We'll try for a reset.
0: Received. I shut the window up here, too, in the vestibule. Maybe that was doing something, too.
1: Receive. Commander 56A, try for a reset.

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1: Avenue. Okay, you're at center and West Railroad Avenue, 829.
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1: Squad A also. Fire alarm calling Squad A. B Visor received a second call stating that this party possibly left the scene.
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1: Okay, receive. 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They have an alarm company in route.
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1: Fire Alarm, turn 56.
0: This is the same ongoing problem. BHA is on scene. Alarm company's en route. Systems reset showing trouble. 56 will have the report. Engine 2 is returning.
1: Appreciate this is the same ongoing problem. BHA's on scene. Alarm company en route. Systems in trouble. 56 will report. Engine 2 is returning. 836.
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Y, end of 7, end of 5, end of 2 is a writ. Ladder 4, ladder 2, rescue. Odor of burning, 83 North Main Street. Squad A, end of 7, end of 5, end of 2 is a writ. Ladder 4, ladder 2, rescue. Odor of burning, 83 North Main Street.

0: 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Probably was running. Number 83 North Main Street. 4 and 2, 56, you'll have no rescue. 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
0: WPK 602, clear at 1012, 56 feet. Advisor received a call from apartment number 4 saying they have an order of burning.
1: Can you just repeat that?
0: From apartment 4 for an odor of burning.
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0: Miles, what is up, AC North Main Street? Got up and down the front, we're checking. Over to 4th. Back up 4th, reception. We're checking.
1: Bridges Island, calling 56. Squad 8 at 83 North Main Street. Nothing showing. They have a 4-0 report of cooking on floor number 3. They're investigating.
2: 56 received.
1: Yeah. 10-14.

0: Squad 8-2 to Squad 8-1. Squad 8.
1: Squad 8.
0: It's a kitchen third floor due to cooking. It should be good for a reset, Luke.
1: Okay, Squad 8 going to file up. Yes, Squad. I'll show Squad 3.
2: Receive file, I'm calling 56. Squad 8 reports cooking on floor 3. Squad 8 can handle.
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1: 56 is responding to 680 Center Street, the Brockton Hospital for Master Box, 2-1, channel 2.
0: WPK 602, clear at 1122.

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0: 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You have nothing showing for the front. We're investigating.
1: Pylon 56, engine 4 is at 680 Center Street. Nothing showing from the front. They're investigating.
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1: 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All press returning.
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Attention to attention, medic 4, number 33, Harvard Street, apartment 11, for an allergic reaction. Engine 2, attention, medic 4, number 33, Harvard Street, apartment 11, EMS at 1235.

Heading 485, number 158 Montello Street, Royal Fuel, EMS, also ladder 2, Charles Street and Warren Avenue, investigation, 1236.

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1: 10-4 at 158 Montello Street at 1237.
0: Ladder 2 is in the area of Tremont and Warren Ave investigating.
1: Ladder 2 in the area of Tremont Street and Warren Avenue investigating at 1238.
0: Engine 2 is at 33 Harvard Street.
1: Engine 2 at 33 Harvard Street, apartment 11 at 1238.

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1: MDG is down.
0: Thank you.
1: Latitude of
0: fire
1: alarm. Fire alarm answering, latitude. This appears to be cable wire that was pulled from the house. 74 Tremont Street.
0: This is cable wire was pulled from the house number 74 Tremont Street at 1239.
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0: 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We're investigating.
1: 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Nothing showing from the front. They're investigating.
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0: 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All I have is verbal report 4-4. Engine 3 is still broken up.
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0: Repeat, 56, you're on scene, going on to in command. Sir, I was unable to read Engine 3's message. All I have is verbal report 4-4.

0: 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Engine 4, Ladder 4, Master Box 8315, number 138 Wilder Street Extension, Champion City Recovery.
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0: APK 602, clear at 1307. Parallel Ladder 4, be advised, we also received the central station alarm that just said general.
1: Ladder 4,
0: received.
2: Command, the panel's reset. 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

0: moving for that 130 wireless tree extension. We have nothing showing. We have a lounge sounding. We're investigating.
1: Parallel Route 4, Engine 4 is at 138 Wildwood Street. Extension alarm sounding, nothing showing there, investigating.
0: Route 4,
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0: Wilder Street is central. Investigated and water leaking into a heat detector. Unable to reset the system. Electrician has been notified. Empty street box only. Lada 4 has a report.
1: Wilder Street Extension investigated. You had water leaking into a heat detector. Electrician notified, street box only, 1328.

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0: 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Do you have a company respond to this location, please? We see an FA gas company.
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1: We don't have any propane tanks down here, but we are getting an odor around the office.
0: Okay, Richie, I think we're going to have to put out the 138 Wilder Street extension, keep engines going there.
1: I was by their office, I did get a smell of that odor.

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1: Okay.

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1: Fallon is 66.
0: We've investigated the area. I believe this is tied to the activity going on at 138 Wilder Street Extension. Gas company's on scene, still checking the area though. 56 still had the report investigated.
1: Check the area, gas company also checking the area. 56 in service, investigating 5043.

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0: ETA on the police.

85, engine 2, ladder 2, Central Station Road, 500 Belmont Street, Rainham Pass. 85, engine 2, ladder 2, Central Station Road, 500 Belmont Street, Rainham Pass.

0: 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Transmitting box. 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
0: WPK 602, clear at 1603 Central Station, Floor 2, Smoke Detector East.
1: 56 received.

0: I'm calling 56. Enter 5 is at 500 Belmont Street. Nothing showing, investigating.
1: 56.
2: Well, I'm an enunciator, the panel indicates floor 2, VNA. Investigating.
0: I'm calling 56, 3, 4, 2, DNA investigator.
1: 56 received.
0: 16 open.

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1: Go ahead, Engine 5.
0: We have a detector activated in an office space, but we also have an odor in the common hallway, floor 2, which is pretty much floor 1 and a half of the base.
1: Okay, what's the odor of?
0: Yeah, we're checking. It smells like more electrical, not 100%.

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1: Square.
0: How was the problem?
1: Why did it happen, Auntie?

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1: File, K9 604 Torrey Street.
0: Can you get in touch with the building representative? They can call the cell phone. 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I'd like to speak to them.
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0: Engine 2, can you repeat that?

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1: Farlam answering, sir.
0: 500 Belmont Street will be investigated. 56 will have the report. All apparatus returning.
1: Investigated 56 for the report. All apparatus returning.

0: Updated transport destination is going to be the Brockton Hospital.
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The preemption at Pearl Street and Rounds Memorial Highway is back in service at 1646.

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1: This is Metaphor. 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
0: Tom, calling
1: 35. Fire alarm 385, how's that direct? 425 Crescent.
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0: WEK-8602, clear at 1811. 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
0: WPK-8602, clear at 1811.
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2: 56. Sorry, we have nothing showing. VA police are on scene. Escort excited.
1: Problems 2605, I have nothing showing. DA, please help.
2: 56.
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0: Sensing that a panel indicates floor 2 smoke. PA police report possible food on the stove. Investigate.
1: They found 156. Sensing 5 reporting possible food on the stove. Investigate.
2: 56 received. I'm going to have Engine 5 take command of that box. I'm going to respond to Westgate Drive.
1: Okay, received. Final calling, Engine 3.

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1: So are you just going to have engine 5 remain on scene at 940 Belmont Street, or are you going to have engine 2 remain as well?
0: You can grab engine 2. Keep the ladder there for ventilation if you need to.

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0: Classified apartment transit box, 8346, reported smoke in the room 301 at 245 Westgate Drive, 2 by Hilton. You have a 4 and 2 with the rescue 56. The correct assignment is going to be engine company 3, engine company 7, engine company 4 is now the red company. Ladder 1, ladder 4, rescue.
1: 56 receives. Just wanted to 245 Westgate Drive for a report of smoking room 301, 4 and 2 in the rescue channel. 3. Device companies, Westgate Drive is blocked. They're going to have to continue on Reynolds and head into the mall that way.
0: So TK8602, clear, 1817. All lab rest, responding to Westgate Drive is blocked. You're going to have to go through Reynolds Memorial.

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0: 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We're ventilating now.
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2: we are 10.2, Brockton
1: 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For CCA to the Brockton.

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0: They're
1: investigating.
0: 56 is off as well. Going on three in command.
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0: What's the HR command calling Philo?
1: Philo Manchu, what's the HR command?
0: The panel is indicating a supervisory signal, room 301 duct. We're investigating.
1: The state panel indicates supervisory 301 duct investigating 1822.
0: What's the HR command calling Philo? How did you receive this call?
1: One call from the front desk.

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0: 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I'm going to hold station one for a short time. Engine 3 is returning, and you can let the other apparatus they can return as well. Squad A, ladder one, and the rescue on team.
1: We're taking you holding station one. 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Calling ladder four. Engine seven. Engine four, you can return. 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
0: 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Station 1's returning.
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0: 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Investigation, also latitude D and M is line 1380 Main Street, 602 Alpha, EMS 1850.
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0: Number 5. W-O-Y, 3-1. Moving across the 5.

0: clarify, you're pointing a large tree limb across the road on a wire. We'll notify DPW, is that correct?
1: That's just a cable wire. The whole service is still intact. 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
0: It's a cable wire. 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

0: Silence, Wyatt.
1: Go ahead,
0: sir. Should be advised, DPW's been notified. So they're en route to Pleasant Street for another call at this time. No ETA.
1: There's this.
0: ET 57.

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1: Mission Squad.
0: We're able to cut that limo and move up this side of the road. The road is passable. We're returning. Has it mitigated?
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0: 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I'm going to cruise at Bronson.
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1: File on the
0: ATM 37. Patient is semi-conscious. This is a diabetic issue.
1: Okay, patient semi-conscious, diabetic issue. Do you want us to cancel the attempt?
0: Negative, none of the
1: attempts.